0: 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It's going to be on a utility truck one time.
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0: would you check the area of 72 and Sycamore? The caller advised that the traffic camera fell off and is in the road. 1933 Bravo 2.
1: How are you, Winchester?

0: 这八六零车是真是 Kilo Bravo Lima Lima Oscar Charlie 的 Black Sedan one time。
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0: Well, everyone just...
1: Check 4-5-2.

0: 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It's not a traffic hazard.
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0: to, is it one of our fog cameras?
1: Probably too negative. It looks like it's just a traffic camera.
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0: problem too. If you can notify signal maintenance, they're just going to have to reaffix it to the pole that it was on. You can show me in service.
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0: 504-514. Take a juvenile complaint at the Dogwood Creek Apartments. Caller advised that there's two male whites wearing shorts and t-shirts. One is a backpack. They're fishing. They are not residents there. They're not supposed to be there. Caller would not like to speak. 1953 Bravo 4.
1: Poplar and Shea.
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2: Bravo 14, is the caller management or just a resident?
0: 14, caller's a resident. He advised they were told to call if they see the juveniles there again.
2: Check.

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2: 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A power line exploded, starting a fire on the grass. 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If you can just go help with traffic control. 2005, Bravo 15.
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0: 32, eastbound 35 west to LA 1066, result of November 7094, gray hatchback, come out.
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0: 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There's a vehicle honking horns in the driveway threatening to shoot people. It's going to be two male blacks in a Kia with a black stripe down the middle, driving around the neighborhood at a very slow pace. 2109.
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1: 42, what's the vehicle description again?
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1: Check.
0: For information, the car was able to get the tag. It's going to be Tennessee Bravo Victor Hotel 9109. It comes back on a 12 of 26 on a 2025 Kia K4 gray in color to Devonna Williams or Taylor Reynolds out of Memphis, no stolen.

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0: This is a southbound on Dahlia.
2: Check, so are they on foot?
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0: 403 according to a flock. Yeah, it looks like it's going to be a light gray Kia with a black stripe. Last hit locally was northbound by Elliott at Poplar at 837.
1: Check 403.
0: Correction, 8:47 p.m.
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0: 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Be advised there is a cat flag for officer safety. Thomas Holmes is a possible threat to law enforcement per family member. 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

Sorry, T, so you're up to Dogwood Creek Apartments in the pool area. We contact with the courtesy officer. We've got a group of juveniles at the pool, 2323 Charlie 2, 72 Center.

Yeah, like, well, you can check me out on Walker Complainant, Circle K, off from my head. 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

0: Charlie 2, Omar and Fabiana are negative QWA. The Massachusetts DL is not on file.
1: Sure. Charlie 2, the rest of the individuals are negative.
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0: 33, westbound 35, west of Easton Levy, Tennessee Violator 740, Bravo Golf, Kilo Zulu, Silver, Hyundai Sonata, unknown.
1: Check.

43, westbound 385, West City Limits,

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0: 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You'll be able to tell last time I ran his violator, Winchester, West East, Moody, Tennessee, Bravo, Victor, Foxtrot, 4957, unknown.
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0: 22, try 16, Sherrod 2, 3 5 Chickasaw Landway, 385 Chickasaw Landway, cars advising she runs home and because your music inside of her residence, wishing for the residence to be checked, should be standing by in her vehicle in the driveway, a white BMW at 118, Charlie 2.
1: Go ahead, Charlie.
0: Charlie 16.
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0: 43 F2 in custody for narcotics. What's that call number?
1: Jack, sir. Four 53, your call number is 2832-2832.

probably 16. You can show me after show booth at the mall. We'll be checking all two suspicious persons. That vehicle tag is going to be Bravo Lima Papa 4747 for a deep white color. Two WS and red WS. Re-advise your location. It's going to be 4600 Merchants Park at the Carbon Mall.

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0: Check that first one's going to be Tennessee 124046. 769. That second DL is going to be Tennessee 122186202.

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1: Check for them. Charlie 16, I'll be back in there, but check, okay? Check, Charlie 16.

Hospital Victory, is your chance here?

Charlie 2, eastbound 35 west of 72, Mississippi Valley, Delta Echo Sierra 668 on a red Mazda 9.

0: Charlie 2. Can I get a call number for Trevor Charger to retain another?
1: Check. Charlie 16, pull down eastbound 385, 172. Charlie 16.
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0: 3, eastbound 35, Houston Levy, Mississippi Violator, Bravo, Bravo 5, 869, flag forward at 150, on that.
1: Check, 4 feet 3.

3 status in Lawrence, Mississippi, 802-429-241.

0: probably two eastbound 35 west of 72, Georgia Violator, Sierra, Kilo Hotel, 6330 on a silver sedan on up.
1: Check, I've forwarded it.

0: 16, I'm going to be by Heliosanola, Tennessee by later. I was thinking of Charlie, 177-8, I need for a Chevy Equinox, spring color, and then.
1: Charlie 16.

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0: Check.

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1: 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We'll be on the back row near where the RV's parked. Make contact with a Mr. Rubio. 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

0: Roger, so it's going to be Quinn and Keo, Tennessee Violator 746, Bravo, Quebec, Juliet, Juliet. It's going to be on a gray Honda Accord, 1000.
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South 3. Check the area of Hoffman Pearson Lake. Hoffman Pearson Lake, westbound on Poplar. Gray Kia, unknown tag, with a Texas Ranger sticker on the bumper, heading westbound at 748.

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0: Dude, we can take that for three. We're coming from headquarters, be closer.
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0: Alpha 3, abandoned vehicle complaint, 1057 Greenview, 1057 Greenview Road, on a silver Toyota Corolla. It's been parked in front of the caller's residence since yesterday around noon. No tag, unknown who the owner is. 753 Alpha 3.
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0: Motor 6, I'm going to be back out, Quinn and Cannon, with Tennessee Violator Bravo, Delta, Tango, 7502, Black Rogue, 1000.
1: Sure.

3, that van comes back out of Georgia to Title Tech, term expiration 8 of 23, and also out of Florida to a Alberto Gustavo with no expiration.

0: 5 Alpha 6, show your night to 4843 Houston Levy, 4843 Houston Levy, on a complaint, caller's wishing of a drive by the residence after going through a breakup. Is worried that the other party, Ashley Langan, will damage her property. She is currently in that area getting items from the residence. Caller is not at home. 818 Alpha.
1: Fox Jack, Papa in Houston, Levy.
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0: Fighter 6 will be back out. Quinn and Keo with Mississippi Violator, Delta Delta 1, 877 is going to be on a white Tundra, one time.
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2: Alpha 12, we're at headquarters completing a Titan.
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0: check southbound Houston Levee from Wolf River. Southbound Houston Levee from Wolf River. Large gray GMC Sierra pickup, speeding, weaving in and out of traffic. I seen southbound at 829 Alpha.
1: Five check, eastbound 35 east of Houston Levee.

0: Alpha 15, Alpha 6, you're pulling over to the westbound East Lobby on ramp 35, a large tarp on the roadway, Alpha 15 at 30.
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0: 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Alpha 15, you can disregard Alpha 15. 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Alpha 18, Alpha 15, show you're on 1735 Shea Road, be on the corner of Houston Levy and Shea, new construction area. 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
1: Right, hey there, what's up, sir?
0: Alpha 18.
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0: it
3: was removed from relation.
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0: Yeah, I'll be at the construction trailer. They have cameras over watching the containers. I'll be off the radio.
1: Check. Number 6, I'll meet you by Helia at Harley. With a Tennessee Violator 185, Bravo, November, Papa Mike. 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

0: רוצים להגיע לגייקוב, זה אצל גייר.
1: Go to Kinder Care and see if anybody parked there, because his camera's caught them walking from that area, from their lot.

0: 14, clear to Alpha 5 or Alpha 15.
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1: Okay.

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2: 455, you can disregard one of the other cars on that alarm call. We are Bailey Station, Winchester. We can take that.
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Alpha 12, show you're at the 400 distribution, just do a collision, make contact with Scotty Peel in regards to a fraud report, 959, Alpha 12. 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

0: 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I'd be changing the location to 3363 Beaver Run Cove with the complaint.
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2: Anything direct from headquarters?
0: Negative. Okay. At 14, be advised, complaining device, her son, who is an EDP, has her car keys and will not return them. I give more information when I make the scene.
3: 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I have a Mississippi unreadable tag on a red Honda Accord. I have occupied one time.
0: Copy.

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0: Triumph 18. 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

0: like I said, I'm going to be pulling into the Covenant Baptist Church with Tissy Violator Bravo Victor Charlie 7457. Come on, a gray Tesla. I know.
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0: Tennessee 812 Bravo Romeo Mike Sierra 3 of 27, 2009 Hyundai Sonata, dark blue in color to Vernita Anderson, Grand Junction, Oklahoma.

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0: 3689 South Houston Levy on a hit and run crash. 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

0: South 18, I'll be shutting down the eastbound lane on Poplar.
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1: 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It's going to be a Lexus versus Jeep Wagoneer. 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
4: Check, chopping rocks of that. 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
0: Here's some information. I'm going to have the westbound turn lane on Poplar shut down.
5: Tail just got 14. Do they need additional cars at the Poplar and Poplar View crash?
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0: 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DQ KVA, Tennessee, 134-834-927.
1: Alpha 18, witness to this crash is going to be Tennessee 130-701-736. Alpha 18, what's the last digit of the deal?
2: 18 is going to be 6.

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0: 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Can you give me the last four of the VIN on 789 Bravo Quebec, Juliet Lima?
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0: That is Tennessee 789, Bravo Quebec, Juliet Lima.
2: 789, Bravo Quebec, Juliet Lima. It's going to be... Last four, 4357, 4357. Geno Suns is getting the red Kia Forte, ETA 35 to 45. Pinnacle's getting the white Ford Edge, ETA 30.
0: 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Can you email both of those registrations to me?
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It's a white Wagoneer. Number 4, can you RQ that tag and can you email me the registration info?

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1: File numbers 2838 2838. 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
1: Motor 6, for information, we were able to open up one lane eastbound Poplar.
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0: Off 16, turning around eastbound 35 east of Mahalia, eastbound 35, correct, should be west of Mahalia, eastbound 35 west of Mahalia. On a female, white shirt, black pants, standing in the middle of 35, waving people down, causing a hazard at 1240. Off 16.
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45 to 60 minutes in the evening between Mahalia and Houston Lab. 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

0: F-16, you can play it, it possibly kind of vehicle it was.
1: 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They were trying to dodge the woman, couldn't pay attention to the vehicle.
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0: What are you like?
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0: 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It's got about a 40-foot trailer attached to it. Not sure if that's the vehicle, but I haven't found anything all the way down to 72 in there, just for information.
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0: 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It's going to be Tennessee tag 744411 Tango.
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0: 3. 14, you can show me in on locating the vehicle, maximum description on this street.
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0: 455 and Lafayette for the transit van at Wolf River and Drift Outfit Limits eastbound. I'm going to hang out in the area around Shelly and Poplar, see if it comes this way.
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0: 220 to 455, did you all locate it yesterday? Negative, must have gotten on 385 and gotten out of town.

0: 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Correction, change the route to the CBD jail for a warrant execution on Kentrell Patrick, 1356, Alpha 15.
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0: 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Tennessee Violator 0, Alpha Julius, 558. It's going to be a flight. GMC Denali one time.
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One time.

0: Motor 4, duty complainant at headquarters regarding the accident earlier at Walgreens, Winchester, and Houston Levy. 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Motor 4.
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2: Thanks for that. I ain't gonna call it the Walgreens. 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
3: 220 for information. Odessa Minor advised no emergency. She'll be in the parking lot.
2: She advised she's in a vehicle.
3: Check, she didn't advise which one. She said she

0: 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Tennessee Temp, Quebec, X-ray, Charlie Tango, Quebec 8, Hotel Tango, on a white Mercedes SUV.
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0: 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Did you know, confirm that shoplifting warrant from Schwab to the jail?
1: Bravo 5, shoplifting warrant for what vehicle?
0: It's from the most recent block hit. The name's going to be James Oliver, birthday 10-2-77.

0: 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I can't, none of dispatch is seeing it.
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0: 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Westbound 35, west to Houston, love you.
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0: Bravo 15, take a crash report in the Lana Prover on Houston Levy. Make contact with Destiny. Crash happened 45 minutes ago, no injuries. She's in a silver Ford Echo Sport SUV, parked near the dumpsters, other vehicle left. 1633, Bravo 15.
1: Motor 4, I'll take that. What was, you said Lana Prover?
0: Tag Motor 4, the one on Houston Levy.
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1: 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I had a catch up. 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

0: 432, westbound 35, 72 on ramp, Florida Violator, 40 Echo, India Golf Yankee, brace it in.
1: Track 432, 1645.

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1: I spoke to him on the phone. 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Bravo 16, redirect on your call? 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Bravo 16, sharing to 4674, Merchants Park Circle for an alarm for the Sunport Salon, unknown suite number. 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Who's the business? Motive 4, alarm company advised that it was going to be the Sunport Salon, however, they were unable to give a suite number or apartment number. 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
2: 42, can you retain me another car?
1: Check 452, Bravo 12, pull down on 452, westbound 385, 72 on ramp. So check eastbound 35, east of Houston Levy. 452, is your scene secure?
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0: Bravo 15, I'll be eastbound 35 at the Valley exit ramp. Country Violator, Bravo November, Quebec, 3231, great Toyota, I know.
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0: 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It'll be Poplar by Haley pulling into something special lot. No tag violator. White BMW 330i one time.
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0: 15. I'll be eastbound 385 at Vihalia, Tennessee Violator 763, Bravo Romeo Hotel Juliet on a white Nissan Altima.
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0: 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No stolen and not on file.
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0: Vidale Bay 35 eastbound, east by Helios, Tennessee Violator, Delta Alpha, Romeo, Kilo, Oscar, some white Honda Civic, and under the temp.
1: Check, 1722.

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1: Tennessee Delta Alpha Romeo Kilo Oscar 0127 on 2007 Honda Civic, white in color, to a Donovan Stacks out of Moscow, Tennessee, no stolen.
0: Jet

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I know.

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0: 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Center Hill, Southern Home. It's going to be Tennessee Tech Tag. Quebec 9-2 uniform. Tango Mike Papa. Blue Kia K4.
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5: Bravo 15, eastbound 35, east of Mahalia, Arkansas Violator, Delta Zulu 857-210, White Chrysler on there.
4: Check, 1736. Delta Echo Kilo 385, 11 of 26 on a 24 Lexus RX to Carl or Phyllis Williams out of Olive Branch, not Zulu.
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2: 450, did you have traffic?
3: 450, I'll be 35 westbound, west of Houston Levy, be Tennessee 768, Bravo, November, Bravo, take up Black Honda, 100 occupants.
2: Check.

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0: 452, another car routine.
1: Chi 452, Bravo 16, I'll play down with 452. Eastbound, west of Vihalia, Bravo 16.
2: Almost Vihalia.
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1: 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He's showing a suspended license.

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2: 150, can I get a 5 number for traffic towards? Check 450. 450, file number is 2844-2844. Check.

0: do you have an eastbound 35 east of Mahalia, Tennessee, Bravo, Alpha, Tango, Tango, Romeo, Delta, Flag, Toyota, Camry, unknown?
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2: 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Vehicle has been stickered.
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1: 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It'll be in front of Story Point. Car advisor was a older male in a wheelchair on the sidewalk. It'll be a male white in a motorized wheelchair. She just wanted someone to check on him. Caller's already left. She was anxious to speak. 1823, Bravo 16.
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0: Charlie 6, eastbound 35 at the 72 exit. Gray GMC Terrain. No tag. 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
2: Bravo 15, I'll be eastbound 35, Valley exit ramp, Mississippi Violator 3691, Echo 1, Black Chevy Impala 9.

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